Lord, God of truth, I praise you. O Lord, holy and true, I worship you. O Lord, my Redeemer, how wonderful you are. O Lord of hosts, you who sees the mind and heart, I praise you. O Lord of hosts, you who tries the mind and heart, I exalt you. O Lord, the portion of my inheritance, I love you. O Lord, you are my fortress. Thank you, Lord. O Lord, you are the lifter of my head. Thank you, my God. O Lord, you cover yourself with light as with a garment. I thank you. O Lord, you have delivered my eyes from tears. You are wonderful. O my Father, I adore you. O you who live in the heavens, I exalt you. Our judge, I bow down before you. Our lawgiver, I praise you. Our Savior Jesus Christ, I worship you. Perfect Son and perfect wisdom, you are almighty. Plenteous in mercy, we love you. Preserver of the faithful, thank you. Prince of life, we praise you. Prince of peace, we lift up your holy name. Prince of kings of the earth, we worship you. Propitiation of our sins, great art thou. Provider of our needs, thank you. Pure one, how wonderful you are. Refuge me.

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Lord, who removes my iniquity, I just want to give you praise. Lord, who reigns forever, you are exalted. Lord, who saves us from thy wrath, we give you glory. Lord, who reigns...

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Mighty God, the Lord, you are wonderful. Mighty in works, we praise you. Mighty to save, we exalt you. 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Most lovely one, you are so wonderful. My beloved, you are great. My defense, how sure I am. My defense and my refuge, you are so good. My God, who is clothed with honor and majesty, we worship you. My God, whom I trust, we praise you. My help, you are the source of my help. My helper, you are my helper. My hiding place, you are my hiding place. The horn of my salvation, we praise you. My iniquities, you have forgiven, I thank you. My Lord, you are so great. My light, I can see in the dark. My rock, I can stand secure on you. My Redeemer, you are so good. My Redeemer who lives, I shall fear no evil. My saving refuge, you are so wonderful. My shepherd, I don't have to want for anything. My shield, you protect me. My strong rock, you are exalted. My never changing Lord, you never ever change, Jesus. Oh Father, Lord of heaven and earth, you are the one who created heaven and earth. I praise you. Oh God of my righteousness, I don't have a righteousness of my own, but I depend on your righteousness, Jesus. I praise you and worship you.

0: ஆமென் ஆமென் ஆமென். இன்றைய நாளிலே இந்த நிகழ்ச்சியை ஆங்கிலத்திலும் தமிழிலும் நடத்துவர் சிஸ்டர் ரஜினி அலங்காரமணி, அவருடன் ஒப்புக்கொடுப்போம். பிரைஸ் லார்ட் சிஸ்டர் ரஜினி அலங்காரமணி.
1: 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I would like to thank Brother Mahendran for that wonderful anointed song in Tamil as well as his beautiful introduction. At this time, we would go into starting our evening program of Nitya Balicham, deriving from Toronto, Canada, and also right now from Victoria, British Columbia, from Brother Mahendran, hosting alongside with me. From Vancouver, British Columbia, my name is Ranjini Alangaramani, and as we derive it from all the way from Toronto, we have Brother Leslie along with Sister Rita, who are working very much in the background, producing and broadcasting along with the coordination of the programs with Brother Mahendran, and also all the recordings that they make. So thank the Lord for all of their a work that they put it together, and so we will be blessed and we can pass that blessing on to the nations of the world. So as we go into it, let's begin with prayer. So Lord, we thank you, Lord, at this time, even as we, Lord, go into the many nations, 210 nations that you have given us favor, Lord, to come in, Lord Jesus, with your power, with the mighty power and the anointing power of the Holy Spirit, Lord, coming with the handmaidens that are waiting to come and also minister to you, Lord, in the name of the Lord, with all the adorations and worship, Lord, and all that is going to go on, Lord, with the word of the living God that is going to go on. Bless many that are waiting to be blessed, O God. So we thank you for these many nations that are gathered, and all those who have gathered, Lord, I have not bumped into it by any means, by through any accidents or any ways, Lord, that they would think, Lord, that it is just the way that it happened. But Lord, let them, Lord, adhere it and know it, Lord, that it is nothing but the will of God and the power of God, the presence of the living God, coming through, Lord, into their homes, wherever they might be, Lord, listening, Lord, even while they are traveling or in the hospitals and shut-ins, Lord, and no matter where they might be, Lord, or despite their circumstances, Lord, you, Lord Jesus, it behooved you to bring this program into their very places that they are at, Lord. May it be even the stores and the working industrial places, technical colleges, and places wherever they might be, Lord. It is possible, Lord, that they could, Lord, now tap into this program, Lord, even as they go into, Lord, oh God. Thank you, Jesus, for the way, many ways that you have used the media networks, Lord, in these days, Lord, oh God, how it could be used for your glory, Lord, and honor, and the purpose in which to fulfill, to, Lord, to bring souls, Lord, into your kingdom, harvest of souls as they come in. Now I pray, Lord, for the hearers, Lord, for the listeners, Lord, even as we go into the program, Lord, it is going to be assigned to pray for all of the ones that are going to come and minister, Lord, so Lord, and as we dedicate all of them, Father, and there will be a time also given to pray for the listeners, especially, Lord, at this time, Lord, we lay them at thy feet, at the altar, Lord, for the wonderful way what you have restored for this evening is going to bless them, Father, I pray in Jesus' name. At this time, I would like to introduce the program to you. We have this evening, as we go into the program, Sister Grace, who would come and lead us in praise and worship, and also a daily devotional. Following that, we have Sister Mary, all the way from Toronto, Sister Mary Thangalingam, who would come and read a beautiful poetry she had written about Sri Lanka. And let us also be able to listen to it and be blessed by it. Let the Lord use it for his honor and for his glory. And following that, we have Sister Dolly, who would come and pray for the workers, as usual, and also sing a song. And following that, I would also come in and pray for the listeners. As I just mentioned to you, there's a time that we would take much of the time to focus on our listeners. That is the very way in which the Lord has brought in these programs right into your homes and wherever you are, to bless you with all of your needs to be met and touched and set free. And the word of the living God that is also set aside. First of all, I would bring the message today as I'm hosting it also. My name is Ranjini Arangaramani, would bring the first message. Following that, we have Sister Mayala Vasu coming all the way from Colombo, Sri Lanka. And following that, we also have Pastor Jnana Prahasam, who would give the message thereafter. And last of all, we would have Pastor Anton Rasanayam, who would give us the message all the way from Scarborough, Ontario, Canada. And at this time, as we go into the rest of the program, I would like to invite Sister Grace Jayaranjan to come and start with worshiping the Lord, with much of the adoration to go on and also share in the devotional. Ippolathu naan Sister Grace Jayaranjanai alaikka poren. Avar vandu avaroda thudi aaradhanaiyai seluthi devotionalaiyum seidhu mudippar. God bless you, Sister Grace. Varunga.
2: Thank you, Alangaramani. Thank you. Nalla kuduthinga. Nalla. Thank you. நன்றி ஆண்டவரே, இந்த நாளுக்கு நமக்கு நன்றி செலுத்துறோம் ஆண்டவரே. ஆதியும் அந்தவுமான தேவன், அநாதி தேவன், எங்களுக்கு அடைக்கலம், உடைய நித்திய புயம், எங்களுக்கு ஆதாரம், நீரே எங்களை ஊற்று ஆதாரம் 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